just waited for the moment that you would come through my door. But this brought loneliness so far. I lay my hand unto my heart.

emptiness inside the moment that you're mine. But this is loneliness, I know. I lay my hand unto my soul. Is this what life has got to give? Is this the

0: You're missing home. Only know you love her when you let her go. And you let her go.
1: Hitradio RTL.
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